Good evening. Thank you for being here tonight. Nice to see you here. It's a beautiful Sunday here in Tokyo, and we're very honored and very grateful to be in your presence. And we especially like to remind you that we have the company of Mikael, Rafael, Gabriel, Uriel, Metatron, Sandalphon, Orishas, angels all around us. And you don't have to sit down. You are allowed to dance if you want to dance. This is your Leo. Let's see you dance.